0: Hey, it's Jen Hatmaker. Here's what I've learned in midlife. 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

0: 102 Jams, they said Joel Embiid was late to practice, and LeBron said, we ain't doing it this year. You better lock in.
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0: 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I know it was a preseason, but Joel Embiid didn't play, and neither did LeBron. Already losing by 23?
1: Too low to the mall. Put a couple cabos and 100 dimes. 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

0: 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That's what we on this weekend. 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

0: What if the thing you're listening to right now never got interrupted? What if it could play uninterrupted from room to room on Sonos? What if you start with two Sonos speakers just to see how it feels? What if you really like how it feels and you become a Sonos person who can't stop saying to their friends, "What if you start with two Sonos speakers just to see how it feels?" Because it's not magic, but it's not magic.
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0: What if the thing you're listening to right now never got interrupted? What if it could play uninterrupted from room to room on Sonos? What if you start with two Sonos speakers just to see how it feels? What if you really like how it feels and you become a Sonos person who can't stop saying to their friends, "What if you start with two Sonos speakers just to see how it feels?" Because it's not magic, but it's not not magic.
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0: She said
1: she with it. She with it. She with it. She with it. She with it. She with it. She with it. She with it. She with it. She with it. She with it. She with it. She with it. She with it. She with it. She with it. She with it. Baby, she with it. She with it. She with it. Baby, she with it.
2: She with it. She lit it. 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She got a new it's some two. She got a new new comedian. If I take a shop, it should end it. I promise you, baby, I'll spend it. 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
1: 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He ready to take it down. Not breaking the law. 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

I took on the chin, I just had to remember that jihadi. 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Lil' bro facing 20, he 20 years old. I'm 25, I done beat up the road. Went from New York to Texas and all the way home. Hey, I'm from the country. We put hot sauce on a pork chop sandwich. The plug said he getting in from Cali, so he paying shipping and handling. I talked to some people, they told me you probably could blow. You just need a little management. Why I don't give a fuck about the industry. I find a plug and get rich off of cannabis. I don't give a fuck about the industry. I work a job as long as my son's straight. I've been him with his music since bro used to cook me a beat on the lunch tray. I hate when they act throw it off. That boy wanna crash and it's down a one way. Born from that dirty south for real. We'll set the off on a Monday. But we'll set it off on a Wednesday. I told my daughter he more like a brother to me, but I still pull a melee if he go against me. White boy, my name ain't Josh, but I keep it Drake in case they try to get me. And I call a burner the hula hoop boys, cause they like to spin around so they dizzy. I just told him to vibe, cause he's just something to ride to. But stood on that same block for some years, working that b- like a drive-thru. I cut off some people I love, but I still can't believe I'm the person they lied to. I hate little buddy, always on the net, talking about he a shark, but that fish should get fried too. Yo, that died too, so thank you, Superman. Bruh said he moved to the ages to fuck some new homes and start catching plays out of Uber van. They get wet as the Hoover Dam. If I did, I'm a shooter, man. I'm from Georgia, deep down south. We grew up on Jeezy and Gucci, man. As my uncle would say on Gucci, man, we grew up on Friday. And poodle tang. Used to eat on them oodles and noodle things. Lead a hoodie, come back like a boomerang. Lead a hoodie, come back like a jerky. But I'm in the spot, kick, call me Mr. Miyagi. Big dick, but I don't play hockey. These 7'2" take the eye out of his body. We put hot sauce on a pork chop sandwich. Bro said he been getting from Cali, so he paying shipping and handling. I talked to some people, they told me he probably could blow. You just need a little management. I don't give a fuck about the

Everybody count Tiana Trump. Switch on the click, new pump. B2K, that bitch go bum, bum, bum. I need the money, the blue hun. I'll be all in my salad, I feel like a crouton. I get your murder discounted. I see your gain on the flight out to heaven on Groupon. I'm on a bean, the blue one. Hey, my wrist gray,

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0: What if the thing you're listening to right now never got interrupted? What if it could play uninterrupted from room to room on Sonos? What if you start with two Sonos speakers just to see how it feels? What if you really like how it feels and you become a Sonos person who can't stop saying to their friends, "What if you start with two Sonos speakers just to see how it feels?" Because it's not magic, but it's not magic.
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2: You stepped out for your morning jog. 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You started listening to an epic sci-fi book on Audible. 30 chapters later, you've accidentally run a half marathon. You lost track of how far you've run, somewhere just past the city limits. You can't stop. You have to find out what happens next. Then it's over. The universe seems bigger. You feel different. You feel like you have no idea where you are. Audible. Stories that speak to you.
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1: One, two.
2: It's 7 p.m. Friday. It's 95 degrees. I ain't got no and no gang got me. 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

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All that Twitter typing, see me and ain't do nothing. 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

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Please don't put me to the test. 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Yeah.

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let's get the party started. See you at the bar, you was hardly talking. That's when I knew that your heart was scarring. Friends to lovers need a part to star in. Like, wait, babe, let me ask your pardon. This ain't Gucci, this is Prada, darling. If you want something, you can ask.

Ella May, Young Miami, K1, and Baby Chief Deutz. 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
2: 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Person, who's it to? Just got my hair done. I'm acting brand new. 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

0: went triple dipper. 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
1: Why?
0: That's why they can't get a dip.

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1: I'm John Morgan of Morgan & Morgan. If you've been injured in
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0: Then he got out, they locked him up again. They did, they locked him up. 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And then he took the damn woman with him, took Tiny down there with him. 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

0: 10. 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
1: 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Here we go.
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1: 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Last year,
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Crawl like Amber Lambs, tell him breathe, bro. 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What's up with these? Trying to see Compton, the industry

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And Baka got a weird case, why is he around? Certified lover boys, certified pedophiles. 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

action, no accident. 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From Alondra down to Central, better not speak on Serena. And your homeboy needs subpoena.

Down calling us some slaves. 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

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Yeah.

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I'm like a gangster, making more than 10 figures. Yeah. I'm a down. Riding with you in the spag. Only with the hitters for his girl. He a trucker calling up his trap phone. Where you at? Where you at?

0: Mikey Jams to Ron Juan on the Banger Tonight.
1: Last year, we had 295 trials.
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0: were weak.
1: Yeah. Rock, you know I always say I'm ready to go back to a landline phone. I always say that, right? I'm ready to go back to landline. Now,
0: I mean, you say that.
1: I am. I'm ready, but nobody else is doing it, so I can't. So
0: you
1: I'll be
0: can
1: by myself.
0: Do it. You can do it.
1: I know, but everybody up, man. We need it. Everybody got to do it.
0: At any point,
1: everybody
0: got to
1: do it. Everybody
0: got
1: to do it. Listen. Now, you know what I got to go to?
0: What?
1: I got to go back to a regular clock. I'm not doing this Alexa mess no more.
0: Oh, I've been told you that. I told you that 2 years ago. Remember when the AI was against me? And it kept messing up my clock?
1: It's doing something.
0: And you thought it was so funny.
1: It's doing something to me now.
0: Oh, what done happened to you?
1: I mean, Alexa just be tripping. Like the other day, she just would not cut off the alarm. But you laying there, Alexa, cut off alarm. She's sitting there just bling, bling, still going. Had to say it like 3-4 times.
0: Mm.
1: And this morning, the time is just stuck. Not moving.
0: Maybe you need a reboot. Did you reboot it the other day?
1: I know what I need. I need to get me a clock and plug it up. I need to get me a clock and plug it up right there. Digital clock. I'm talking about with the man.
0: Yeah, I got one.
1: Have you had any problems thus far?
0: Mm-mm.
1: See? I ain't doing it.
0: Mm-mm.
1: I ain't doing
0: it. Now, I did have a problem that one morning. Duke Energy came through and did something and cut everybody power off for a couple seconds.
1: See, that's the only thing about
0: it. And then, of course, it was FUBAR.
1: Blinking then.
0: Because it didn't. Blinking.
1: Of
0: course, it's FUBAR then.
1: Yeah.
0: Because I hadn't reset the time. But aside from that, you know, there's always that issue.
1: But that's rare.
0: You know, if your power for some reason goes off or goes out.
1: It's kind of rare.
0: Mm-hmm.
1: So.
0: But aside from that, no, I haven't had any issues.
1: Yeah.
0: Yep. It's right there by the bed.
1: Yeah.
0: Red numbers.
1: Yeah, red numbers.
0: Red numbers.
1: Red numbers. Can see them.
0: Uh-huh.
1: No problem.
0: Yep. Yep.
1: Huh?
0: Yep. Well, there's that. Drake needs a new clock.
1: Yeah.
0: Okay.
1: I'm going back.
0: Or he just needs to reset his Alexa.
1: No.
0: One of the two things.
1: No. I mean, hey, look. Two things can coexist. Alexa can sit up there, but my clock going to sit on my nightstand.
0: Hey, there's that. Drake need a new clock, and I know what you need. These tickets to the Carolina Classic Fair that's going down in the tray right now. We do have those for you this morning.
1: Mm-hmm.
0: When you hear the horns, okay? Oh, I'm sorry. I'm tripping. Not the fair.
1: Yeah. I looked at her, and she looked at me back at me like, what you looking at me for? And I'm like, well, I'm going to shut up. Hey, man, I let people do their thing, man. I'll be like, man, go ahead, do your thing.
0: No, that would have actually been the time for you to not let me do my thing.
1: I mean, I was about to jump in. I was like, okay, well, maybe I don't know something.
0: You know, I got the fair on the brain because me and Drake went to the fair yesterday, and we had a good time.
1: Mm-hmm.
0: When we got off work, we went to the fair.
1: Yeah.
0: When it opened, no lines for nothing. Not no whole big bunch of crowd, nothing. We had a great time. Rode the Ferris wheel.
1: Did.
0: Rode the pirate, the swings.
1: I did not.
0: Ate good,
1: I did.
0: Let me tell you something. I tried fried Oreos for the first time. They were good. If you eat 6 at a time, if you eat all of those fried Oreos in one sitting.
1: Now you jumped out there too fast.
0: Why?
1: I was going to say, hey, you know what? Just ask people, hey, if you eat fried Oreos, call up. And then when they call up, y'all, can you ask back, do you eat the whole 6?
0: No.
1: Because we want to know if you eat the whole 6.
0: I'm just let you know.
1: Because how can you eat the whole six
0: at one time? How? How can you eat all 6 of them at once? I ate one and I said, my goodness, I can't eat another one. And it was good. It was quite tasty. But when I tell you a sugar rush...

0: in your mouth?
1: Yeah.
0: Wow.
1: Yeah, because, you know, it's the Oreo in the middle. Then that pancake kind of sort of batter around it. And then the powdered
0: and
1: sugar.
0: And the powdered sugar. And powdered sugar. All on one treat.
1: That, listen, that treat right there, it will find the cavity in your tooth. Like, it will find something, a little crack in your tooth, and just get that all that sugar down in it.
0: I mean, my goodness.
1: It's a lot.
0: My goodness.
1: Yeah.
0: But, yeah, we had a great time, so that's why I got fair on the brain.
1: I had the donut burger.
0: And I'm going back. I'm going back tomorrow,
1: going back.
0: Too. Yeah.
1: Yeah.
0: With my child.
1: Boom. Tell him get on that donut burger.
0: Yeah, Drake tried the donut burger, y'all.
1: Yeah. And then I told Roxy Media, I said, you know what? I'm going to make this at the house.
0: Listen, Drake tried the donut burger. We sat down to eat, right? And I went to grab us something to drink. By the time I got back to the table, the donut burger was gone.
1: Lines was long. Lines was long. Was your line, was the line lot long? Your line, it took you a little minute to get back.
0: Because I was standing there talking. I was standing there talking for a little second.
1: Okay.
0: But I'm telling you, it wasn't long enough. I wasn't gone long enough for that whole burger to be gone. I came back. I said, oh, the burger gone?
1: And I was mad.
0: Why?
1: Because, like, I got my burger first and I had to wait for your pickles and that other stuff. I was like, man, I wanted to try it hotter.
0: Mm.
1: It was good still.
0: Mm-hmm.
1: But there was one. But yeah. But you say it was gone when?
0: By the time I got back to the table.
1: Which was a little while because you had to wait in line and you were talking.
0: I said, oh, you ate it already? I'm talking about gone, honey.
1: It came with bacon and cheese.
0: Didn't stand a chance. That burger did not stand a chance. So, no, we don't have no tickets to the Carolina Classic Fair today. Sorry about that. Said all that to say.
1: To say.
0: Sorry about that.
1: Sorry about that.
0: We got tickets for you to the Aggie Homecoming Concert.
1: That's what we got.
0: That's what we got.
1: That's what we got.
0: Gunna, Ella Mai, Young Miami, Baby Chief Do It, and K1.
1: Boom.
0: All hitting the stage at the First Horizon Coliseum.
1: Boom.
0: On Halloween night. That's what we got for you this morning. Not right now, though. Whenever the ticket spirit hits. We got you when the ticket spirit hits, boo.
1: And you know this.
2: You know everybody been waiting on that baby, man. I mean it like ever since baby on baby drop, man.
3: Ever since baby
2: you
3: on
2: know,
3: baby
2: drop. Ain't nobody drop. Let's go. Ha.

0: like this for like, you know, the sophisticated ratchet, you know, the ones that go to work by day, then, you know, dance in the mirror by night.
1: Ha, I needed some with some okay. Body.

0: Oh, you asking for pictures with
1: what's your name?
0: Got the spot. Trying to figure which deal I'ma take. I woke up a couple meal on my
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0: 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Good morning, boo. It's 6:25, and I got a question. Do you still think college is important to overall success? How important do you think college is in 2026?
1: Oh, my goodness.
0: Why are you saying, oh, my goodness?
1: Causes. I don't know. That's a because you can be successful without college. You can.
0: You always could.
1: You always could. People have done it. You know.
0: Do you think college is very important? Would you say it's very important?
1: Yes.
0: Well, you would be in the minority.
1: Yes. The only thing I would say about college, I would try to get people to understand you do not have to go into debt to get your degree. Everybody wants to go to this school. See, they see these schools on TV. You know, you see the schools, you see the sports, you see the LEC, and everybody wants to go there and want to go. But really, what everybody ought to do, you need to stay in your own area and go get your education the least expensive route. Whatever that least expensive route is, go that route.
0: Drink a record.

0: low. 31% of people polled in this new Gallup poll say that college is, quote, very important.
1: Only 30?
0: 31.
1: 31.
0: Yep, 31%. So you've probably seen these Gallup polls. They do polls, and they've been doing it since like the 1930s, but they basically measure the public's opinion on different issues. It could be, you know, politics, economics, social issues. They just, you know, take polls to measure how the public feels about certain things. And they recently did one on college. And only 31% of people say that college is very important. And that is actually the lowest percent since the 1970s. It's down 4% from last year. In 2013, 70%, just to give you like an idea of where people were a little over 10 years ago, in 2013, 70% of people said that college is very important. And one of the things that is weighing on people's opinion about college is what you just said, the cost for the value.
1: Correct.
0: Like we, you know, every day I read an article about how college graduates are getting out of school. They can't find work. You know, they're having to go and work in fields that they didn't study in. And so there's a larger conversation being had about not only, you know, the value that you get for your money, but also the degrees people are pursuing. You know, and the career fields people are choosing to go after. Because that also makes a difference.
1: Makes a huge difference. Makes a huge difference. I saw something else this morning. There was a debate talking about, well, what parents out there, would you be cool with your kid majoring in social media influencing?
0: Oh, wow. The quick answer is no.
1: See? Yeah.
0: The answer right off the top of my head is no.
1: Yeah. Yeah. But as I was looking at it, I was like, there could be a place for it. You know, because, you know, through social media influences, you know, you can build a mark. You can, you know, there's marketing in that. PR,
0: yeah,
1: brand, you know.
0: But there are majors for both of those things you just named.
1: Yeah. But like you say, you know, like we, you know, social media is getting so much big. It's getting bigger and bigger and bigger. So, but I think college is still important. There's a, I don't know, there's a certain professional, I guess, development you get when you go to college. I think, I think you do.
0: Not only professional, but personal as well.
1: Yeah. Interacting with people. Yeah. So it's needed. I think it's still needed. Like I said before, I think that people just need to, you know, reroute their thinking. You know, when you're going and you know, you're thinking about paying for college, you know, because
0: do it
1: like
0: the most economical way.
1: Do it the
0: possible.
1: Most economical way, because like I said, you don't have to go into debt. You don't have to go. I did. And now thinking on it, I wish I hadn't. You know, I told Roxy, I saw on A Different World how I forget the young man's name on the story, but he gave back his refund check. They were giving him a refund check, and he said, "No, you keep that. I don't." You know, see, I didn't have that guidance. Whatever guidance he had, and he said to be like, "Nah, I don't want that." I didn't have that. I was broke. I was like, "Man, give me that money.
0: Give me that check.
1: Give me that check." When really I should have just weathered the times, you know, worked a little harder, may have gotten a job, and just dealt with it.

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1: 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I'm up the street. 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Yes, AGs. I'm putting something to sleep. Peekaboo. He on the ground. I praise God and start stumping feet. 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I put 10 on his.

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1: Broke business. I cannot be your man. Never got us open till we open up that can. Damn. Alley hoop me bands. I'm a slam. Jam freak. I like my Mac touching yams. Pay that option around me. I'ma turn it off. Heard what happened to your mans. Not sorry for your loss. Should've prayed before them shooters came and nailed them to the cross. I let your boy get a pass. Lucky you saw. For real.
0: What they talking about?
1: They talking about nothing.
0: What they talking about?
1: They talking about nothing.
0: What they talking about?
1: They talking about nothing.
0: What they talking about?
1: They talking about nothing.

0: kickable.
1: Jerk.

0: Let's do it. Good morning, boo. You're listening to Drake on the Rocks Morning Show right here on 102 Jams. It's 6:46. And here's how it goes down in the virtual slap session if you're new here, okay? You pick up your phone, you dial 336-974-0102. When me and Drake answer the phone, you let us know who or what you want to virtually slap this morning. Now, you can virtually slap whoever or whatever you like.
1: Yeah.
0: Literally. Whoever or whatever you want to virtually slap, you could do it. It could be somebody that's getting on your nerves. It could be somebody that's talking about you. It could be a coworker you don't like. It could be your significant other because they did something you don't like. It could be your neighbor. Hopefully it's not, but...
1: Hopefully it's not.
0: I mean, if it is, so be it, okay? Who is getting the virtual hands from you this morning? 336-974-0102 is the number. Again, before we get to the phones, though, Big Drink, anybody you want to virtually slap today?
1: Alexa getting it for me.
0: Mm.
1: She been tripping lately.
0: Okay.
1: And I don't know what's going on with her.
0: Mm.
1: Huh? Okay. I wanted Alexis anyway.
0: Mm.
1: But I...
0: Not Alexis.
1: It's just Alexa.
0: Okay.
1: Alexa getting slapped.
0: Alexa's getting the virtual hands from Big Drink today.
1: Hold on. Let me see this, too. Hornets. Go ahead and slap the Hornets.
0: My son came to me and said,
1: and
0: "Sorry, you cheering
1: good.
0: For the Hornets now?" I said, "No." He said, "Oh, good, because they losing bad."
1: And JJ?
0: Yeah.
1: You live in North Carolina, man.
0: Well, you know he's a Steph Curry fan.
1: I know. Guess Steph ain't want to come home.
0: He will be.
1: Steph ain't want to come home.

0: Lost what?
1: What the Hornets even got going on now? Melo gone.
0: Mm-hmm.
1: What's going on?
0: I think Brandon Miller might be hurt. Or did he play last night? Hold on, let me check the box score, right? Because we lost 124-90.
1: My goodness.
0: I know. I was like, who played? Did the G Leaguers get out there?
1: Mm. Yeah, Chris was at the game last night. By the time he got home, I was asleep, so I couldn't get the scoop on what happened.
0: Yeah, I don't see Brandon Miller up there, Rocky. I think he probably hurt out right now. Con is out hurt, Rock.
1: Oh, well, there you go, right there.

0: Yeah, no Con. No, I don't even think. Oh, man. We only got Coby White right now either. Hurt, too.
1: Who's playing? Mm-hmm. Why is everybody hurt?
0: Nas Reed played. He got 13 points.
1: Or they just chilling. They don't want to play right now, but preseason. Is that what that is?
0: It could be. But they were injured. They were injured.
1: Oh.
0: But getting healthy for the regular season, I'd rather have them regular ready for the regular season.
1: Okay. All right. Anybody else you want to virtually slap other than Alexa and the Hornets?
0: No, that's it. I'm good right now.
1: All right.

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1: I like the sinister beat.

0: 855. And if you would like to get your virtual slap on, you can do that right now. All you got to do is give us a call. 336-974-0102 is the number. Who is getting these virtual hands from you today?
1: I would like to slap my fiance for her actions yesterday at the Carolina Fair. After I got off work, I picked her up to go enjoy myself. She went to meet a new coworker to hang out because she doesn't have that many friends. And I was like, okay, cool. I'll let y'all do your thing. I'll go walk up. We get there a little early so we can spend some time together. As soon as I get there, I'm feeling like a kid. I smell cotton candy. I smell burgers. I smell all this food. I see all these people having fun. I start acting like a kid and getting goofy. Next thing I know, I get eye rolls, head turns. You need to calm down. Stop being too much. And I was like, you know what? If this is how the night's going to go, here's your things. And I left.
2: And who did you go with again?
1: My fiance.
2: Your fiance. So you left your fiance out there at the fair?

0: here?
1: I surely did. I waited in the parking lot for almost 2 hours to see if she would call or try and apologize and reconcile, and none of that happened.
0: Dang. Y'all might be.
1: Yeah, I know, right?
0: Dang, that might not. When y'all supposed to get married?
1: next year in Jamaica.
0: Hmm. So what y'all, have you spoken to her since yesterday?
1: She just needs a little slap, not a big slap. She just, needs a little slap to correct herself. She realized, I'm hoping that after I get off work today, she'll figure things out and what happened and apologize.
2: What would she be apologizing for?
0: Yeah.
1: Just giving me the attitude and stuff. Like, I feel like a kid when I'm around you. Like, that was the love spark. And I'm sitting here trying to be goofy and have fun with you. And because you're meeting a new friend, you're trying to act brand new and, like, don't do this, don't do that, and da da. Like, don't be like that just because you're meeting somebody I don't know. Like,
2: You feel like she was trying to grandstand on you because she had a homegirl.
1: Yeah, and she wasn't even there yet.
0: And a
2: she wasn't there
1: it was
2: yet.
1: Just me and her. Yeah, it was just me and her, and I wanted to go a little early to meet her friend because I knew as soon as she met up with her
2: friend, I
1: was going to go off and do my own thing. I told her that. I was like, I'm not going to hinder around you. This is a new friend. I go off. I can do my own thing, whatever. Y'all have y'all fun and your talks about work and whatever. But as soon as we got there, it's like she was already there.
2: Have you considered that maybe you was doing too much?
1: I would have, but I wasn't. I was just being myself.
0: You was just at the fair doing fair stuff.
1: I was at the fair doing fair stuff, Drake.
0: Okay. Hey, man. Well, I asked you.
1: I love her. It's not going to break us or nothing or whatever, but I'm just, I'm just a little upset, and she deserves a little slap.

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0: out there.
1: I mean, I ain't gonna go that far. I mean, you have no.
2: It's time to switch that up to Myrtle Beach. It's time to switch that destination way up to Myrtle Beach.
1: You have little fallouts with your boo. Like, that's...
3: I mean, I get it, but I don't know. Let's not ignore the early signs on. I ain't projecting their future on that, but, you know, that right there, I don't know. But anyway, that's just my feedback. I appreciate y'all. Y'all have a good day.
1: You too, sugar.
2: Yeah, they might want to try that nice vineyard down there by when you're going to, like, Lexington and all of that.

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What? 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Ooh. Yeah. 40 was a shebang. Oh. All of my ops, they des. Please don't put me to the test. What? They tryna get back on the net. I'm tryna get back in the flesh. Ooh. Yeah.

0: 102, good morning.
1: Hey, I agree with the old girl. He needs to be smacked.
0: Dang. I didn't see it backfiring on Buddy like this.
2: It's amazing. It's amazing. It's amazing how y'all will jump on somebody, boy. Y'all will jump on somebody.
0: I did not see it backfiring for him like this, B. Drake. Okay, why are you slapping him?
1: Because he's still like that. He's immature. Like, does he got mommy issues or something? Because why are you mad because she said he was doing too much? If he was acting like a child, he was acting like a child.
0: Hey. All right. Hey, we're going to slap him. We got you.
1: All right, bye.
0: Hey, it's unturned on,
2: hey,
0: bro.
2: Boy, y'all tough at the fair, ain't you? I'm talking about you better remain an adult at the fair. I mean, strictly.
0: I mean, you ain't got to remain an adult, but Drake, I mean, for what he's, I mean, come on. He was doing so much that he done got on this woman's nerves.
2: Guess what? And I know what it was, too. I heard it in him. He used the term goofy too many times. Like, because women really don't like too much goofiness. Because, man, why you out here being this goofy? I don't know.

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1: Let me just go and address it too. Women only like goofiness in the house. Fellas, we can only be goofy in the house. You know, you do all the goofy stuff. You know, you do something, you go, you know, she's been going ahead now. You know, he's going music. Yeah, yeah,
2: I gotta be in the mood for like hella goofy. Goofiness.
1: Yeah. And most of the time that's in the house. I just wanna let that be known. I know.
2: He was out there being hella goofy. Old girl went in the mood for it.
1: And we was out there yesterday. We saw how the people started when we got there, it was a little bit. But I'm telling you, by that noon 1-2 hit, people was everywhere.
2: Yes, fact.
1: And they probably was in the evening, so you know there's a lot of people. She's sitting there, I'm sitting there, why is he acting? She really probably wanted to go with her homegirl, too, and just hung her homegirl out there. Anyway.
2: But he said he was going to let them have their time, though.
1: We missed that, too, in the beginning. He wasn't supposed to be there.
2: At all? You don't think she want him there at all?
1: I mean,
2: she didn't just say that. Just should have been like, well, me and my homegirl going today.
1: She didn't think he would come being goofy. Right? Can you see that too? Can't you see that?
2: Yes.
1: All right. She didn't think he'd come there. I'm like, okay, yeah, come on. You can pay for the food and the rides. Come on in. And then he saw that in Google. She was like, no, we got our own money. I mean, do that, catfish. Alamance County, you're good.
2: Bro, you might want to call and make it right. It don't sound like nobody on your side.
1: Davidson County, I am. All you want to do is have a good time, get a donut burger like I did.
2: Chow.
1: Forsyth County is good. Guilford County, you got a vehicle versus a deer.
2: Oh, no.
1: On Holden Road between Harris Drive and Bishop Road. We're not there yet, but when we get more into winter, that's when I'll be...
2: Oh, drink, please. Don't start that this year.
1: That's when I'll be going out, and I'll get... Just let me know when you hit a deer, and so I can go out there and get it and process it. Bust down that meat.
2: Y'all, he still ain't learned to process or bust down the meat.
1: Oh, I've seen it enough now.
2: He had a whole two seasons.
1: Hey, don't trip. Don't trip on me right now. But, hey, for real, you know I watch videos. And those are some of the videos I don't turn from. When they had that deer strung up and they cutting that skin and they doing all that, I watch. You know, I learned. All right, let's go get one. Randolph County, you got an accident, US 64 at Lofton Pond Road. You trying to go out here to Holden Road?
2: No.
1: We ain't got to keep the meat. I just want to show you how I can bust it down.
2: You can't.
1: I got to go get me my
2: knife. You've never done it before.
1: I got a sharp knife at the crib. I ain't got my knife. Rockingham County, you're fine. Hey, who out there processing the deer soon at their crib? Who doing it? Invite me out there.
2: Yeah, I do think you should do that.
1: I really do.
2: I do think you should do that.
1: I really do.
2: Then maybe I'll trust it. After you do it hands-on one time.
1: After you see me.
2: And not just based off a video that you saw. Then I'll trust it.
1: I learned how to do that. These deers ain't safe. I mean, if I see them on the side, I'm jumping out chasing it. Dive on it.

0: It's Drink on the Rocks morning show, hanging out with you right here on 102 Jams. Good morning, boo. You're listening at 7:24 on this virtual Slap Session Wednesday. Good morning.
1: What's up, Drink and Rock? It's Catfish.
2: What up?
1: I was in my work vehicle and, you know, doing my drive, and I hopped back in my truck, turned y'all back on like I usually do, and I heard some lady slapping me.
2: Hey, Catfish, don't make it no worse now. Don't
0: I'm
2: make
0: about
2: it.
0: To say, Catfish, multiple people have slapped you.
1: What do people want to know?
0: They don't want to know anything.
2: They think you was out there doing too much, being goofy. They said you was out there doing too much.
0: They said you was out there doing too much, getting on that woman's nerves.
1: All right, so on that note, I only said the word goofy once, Drake. Only once. I'm glad you picked up on it.
0: Take us off speakerphone or Bluetooth, please.
1: Okay. No problem.
3: Better?
0: No, go ahead.
3: Also, all I was doing was being the person that she fell in love with. That's all I was doing. It wasn't extra. I wasn't going crazy. Yes, I used the word goofy, but I was just being myself. It's my birthday this weekend, so I'm a little extra excited about hanging out with my fiance.
2: And it was his birthday weekend.
3: Also, I moved her out here. She does not have to have a job. I take care of all the bills. I pay for most of her things.
0: Irrelevant.
3: She has a little savings. All the things for her. So when I'm around her, I just want to be myself.
0: Why you adding that in? Why you adding that in? Why do you feel like that's relevant to this?
3: Because I
0: just
3: want to
0: say she shouldn't
3: like
0: be mad
3: because
0: she should be
3: being
0: grateful.
3: Around somebody new. It was being around somebody new,
0: Wait. You just said all
3: like
0: that. Hold on. Order in the court. Now, you just said all that. You said she was going out with a coworker, so that means she got a job.
3: She has a part-time job that she works 6 hours a week.

0: So you saying she shouldn't have an attitude. She should be grateful because you moved her out here and you provide her life. And she shouldn't get an attitude when you being goofy at the fair.
1: I told you it's going to make it worse.
2: I shouldn't get attitude and stuff about meeting somebody that's brand new in the old life when I've been around you for years. And now you're treating me differently.
0: The friend was not there. I don't understand why you feel like that's so relevant. The friend wasn't there. So she wasn't putting on for anybody. You were just getting on her nerves. Why is that so hard for you to accept?
2: I guess, Roxy, I guess I was. I'm probably getting on y'all's nerves.
1: No, you ain't getting no money.
0: No, you're not getting on my nerves.
1: No, you're just digging the hole deeper.
0: I'm just trying to understand. I'm just trying to understand what, like, it just is what it is. It didn't have to be that big of a deal.
2: True that. It didn't.
1: Catfish, let me ask
2: it
1: you.
2: Really didn't.
1: Let me ask you this.
2: Yeah.
1: In the initial planning, was she planning to meet her coworker out there and you said, hey, I'm going to go too?
2: No, what happened was she said, hey, we're going to go to the Carolina Fair with my coworker. Are you interested in going? And she was like, she's single. She doesn't have a friend, so I don't know if it'll be awkward. And I said, okay, babe, we're in North Carolina.
1: Why you ain't say no? Y'all go ahead. Why you ain't say no? Y'all go ahead.
0: That was your sign right there to sit it out.
1: Your head went on a swivel.
0: That was your sign to sit it out.
1: She was trying to tell you to sit.
0: She was just trying to be nice.
2: I felt like I was being asked to go.
0: But she shouldn't have done that. She shouldn't have been nice.
1: No, she should have told you, I'm meeting my coworker out there.
0: Yeah,
1: I'm going to the fair with my coworker. Yeah, she should have,
0: She shouldn't have invited you. That was her fault.
1: Now, that was her fault. That was on her.
0: Because she should not have done that. She should have kept it real.
2: All right, we'll leave it at that then.
1: There we go.
2: Clap her for that then. All the reasons are irrelevant. Clap her for that.
0: No. Because you know what? See, now I got it, Drank. She didn't want his ass there anyway. So any little thing that he was doing was going to get on her nerves.
1: Yeah.
0: So she was wrong for that because she just should have kept it real and said, I want to go to the fair with my homegirl.
1: I
0: want to
1: go by myself. Yeah. But no doubt, we got you. We're going to slap her for that right there, bro.
0: Yeah, we will slap her for that, Catfish.
2: And then slap everybody else that called against
0: me.
1: No. They got you for that first explanation you gave.
0: We just got there just now.

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1: Today, patchy fog in the morning, then...
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0: sunny. Oh, man, good park weather. Hmm? Might be a good day for me to hit the trail.
1: Okay.
0: There's a few trails out there that's a couple of miles long. Hit a good trail.
1: Good park weather, good fair weather.
0: Good fair weather.
1: Speaking of the fair, real quick, wanted to clear up some confusion about a shooting that took place near the fair area yesterday.
0: Yeah, just near.
1: So the police are reporting that there was a shooting around 11:30 last night at University and 27th Street, mm-hmm. which, you know, if you're familiar with the fair area, you know that's right, right there. Yeah, it's right there.
0: That's right there.
1: However, police want to make it clear that it did not happen inside the Carolina Classic Fair. It was not associated with the Carolina Classic Fair. The fair was actually closed at the time of the shooting. Two people were injured. Non-life-threatening injuries are what's being reported. They were taken to the hospital. Additionally, they don't think this was like a random thing either. Yeah. So I know there, you know, are a lot of rumors swirling that something happened in the fair. And so there's, you know, the clarity on that.
0: You know, I'll say only this one good thing about you foolish few out there. I'm glad you didn't do that in the fair. I'm glad you took your little mess on. All right, but it's still near it. But all right. Nonetheless.
1: How about we not do it at all?
0: I wish they couldn't. I mean, I've tried saying that. I mean, I guess maybe at least they took it on. So, my goodness. Just can't have a good time, can't we? Just can't.

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better man's last king killing it. 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

0: Now is your chance to do it, boo. Good morning. You're listening to Trank on the Rocks Morning Show right here on 102 Jams. It's 7:46. And if you want to get your virtual slap on, you can do that right here, right now, okay? 336-974-0102 is the number. The question is, who's getting the virtual hands from you today? What's up, boo?
1: I want to slap my math teacher.
2: What'd your math teacher do?
1: So our average in her class is a 31, so which means everybody in my class is failing.
2: Wow.
1: Yeah, and she's not a great math teacher. She just seems to teach in the way that nobody understands, and she talks a million miles an hour.
2: Yeah, I think that's a problem. Dang. Everybody got, like, yeah,
0: the average in the class is a 31.
1: Yeah, I have a 36 in her class, and I'm in the average. Like, I'm in the middle. I'm not even at the lowest point.
2: Gosh.
0: What math is this?
1: Math 2 honors, which is like an 11th grade class.
2: Math 2 honors, yeah.
0: Wow.
2: Mm.
1: Yeah.
2: Hey.
1: And I'm in 9th grade, and I'm taking an 11th grade math. I like math, but I

0: I've loved math every year except this year. It's just this teacher. The other math two honors teacher is great. It's just her.
1: Yeah, that's something else. Everybody in the class failing? Yeah.
2: Can your parents switch your teacher?
0: Nope.
2: Why?
1: We're too deep into the...
0: Because the class changes, time is already over.
1: Mm-hmm. Yeah. Too deep in the semester.
0: Yeah, but
1: now.
0: I'm in
2: impossible.
0: The second semester, so I might be able to retake... I might be able to retake math 2 honors next semester
1: instead of another
0: core class. Yeah, she just makes excuses constantly, and so many parents have emailed about their kids not being able to finish this test. Like, all of her tests, nobody has been able to finish.
1: We're going to slap them.
0: Thank you.
2: Oh, that's unfortunate.

on you, he gon' fold. I'ma have him eating, sucking toes. Look, cute in the face, heavy on the backside. He don't get it baptized. Get your out my face, I don't want him. But if I did,

0: Then he got out, they locked him up again. They did. They locked him up. He did a U-turn, they locked him up. And then he took the damn woman with him, took Tiny down the way. Tiny had never been locked up until this wants to go down there and drop a hit record again.
1: Now's your chance to do it, boo. You're listening to Drink on the Rocks morning show right here on 102 Jams. And if you want to virtually slap someone on thing, you can do it right now. 336-974-0102 is the number if you're trying to get your virtual slap on.
2: Help everybody to drink them buzz balls. Because they started out with the little small buzz balls, but then obviously y'all out there going crazy because now they got the big gallon jug of buzz ball. That's a buzz jug.
1: Yeah, I saw that big one. I said, yuck.
2: Rocks, you too? When I saw the big one, I was like, who's buying the big one?
1: It must be good, though, Trank. I know
3: one.
1: Have you tried one?
2: Mm-mm.
1: Oh. But why are you talking junk? You ain't tried one.
2: Mm-mm. I can tell how it look, how it come. I don't need it. That little top on that little...
1: Between those and the cut waters.
2: Now, the cut water different. I done been on that.
1: What's the difference?
2: Oh, you can go to the ABC's to cut water. That's the difference.
1: Where
2: you purchase it. Where you purchase it. Them buzz balls, you can catch that in any little whatever.
1: Yeah, in the grocery store.
2: Anywhere.
1: You know, it's just a little cocktail beverage. That's all that is. I want to virtually slap Too Short real quick before we get to the phones.
2: What's Short done done?
1: Too Short was on TMZ podcast, right? And, you know, he was boasting about how he would go to Diddy's welcome party. He's like, yeah, I go to Diddy. Well, Diddy get out, come back home. Yeah, I'm going to the welcome party. Of course I am. I'm talking big jump. Child, they done got on Too Short so bad, apparently, that Too Short put
2: Please
1: out
2: don't
1: an
2: tell
1: apology.
2: Me he did. Oh, no, he didn't.
1: Too Short, y'all. What's my favorite word?
2: That short
1: put out an apology video looking Man. Fake as hell.

0: Right.
1: Everybody care too much about this. So.
0: And I said, you know what, too sure. I said, first of all, in the apology video, he's trying to claim he didn't know the extent of Diddy's crimes and he didn't know why he was in jail for real. And he doesn't support abusers and he hopes that Diddy changes while he's behind bars. And let me tell you something. Too short, don't nobody believe that, okay? You should have just stood on your square and doubled down and said what it was. If that's your homeboy and be at his party when he come back, you just say that.
1: Because guess what we already know, Too Short? When Diddy come out, he'll probably have a party and there'll probably be a lot of celebrities there.
0: There will be plenty of people there.
1: There'll be plenty of people and celebrities there. We
0: know this.
1: You're not
0: going to be alone.
1: You're not going to be alone. You could have just stood on business. Just stand. So what, y'all? Because Too Short, first of all, Too Short, you are so... Listen, you are from the deep 1900s. Your songs are still being played.
0: They've stood the test of time.
1: You could have just sat there and stood on business.
0: And y'all know I don't like Boosie. I don't really care for Boosie. I think Boosie's ignorant as hell. A lot of things he says are ignorant.
1: But guess what he do?
0: But guess what? Boosie not gonna let y'all bully him.
1: No.
0: To a fake ass apology that he does not mean.
1: Remember y'all bullied Mike Epps into that and he got up there and did that old part. Yo, I'm sorry, y'all. I was in there like, man.
0: And I have respect for that. That I have respect for. This is what I said and this is what I mean and this is how I feel and I'm not sorry for feeling how I feel. Y'all can be mad about it.
1: What's up?
0: Respect for that. I don't have respect for nobody's apology video lying, talking about how you didn't know something that you know you knew and being fake about it.
1: And what's even more funny is he'll get up and apologize for saying that he go to a Diddy celebration party when he got jailed. But y'all, this man's lyrics throughout. You ain't apologized not one time for lyrics, but you'll get up and you'll try to do that fake apology for that.
0: I said, not you, Too Short.
1: Come on, man.
0: Not you.
1: Not believable at all.
0: Not you. Standing up here lying.
1: Like, Too Short, you so old, you don't even need them people on social media like that. You done had your time, done it, did it. And like we said, your song's still being bumped in the club.
0: Just pointless.
1: They played your song Saturday night at the Stone coming.
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0: Before we get into traffic, real quick, first of all, good morning.
1: Good morning.
0: Hope you're having a wonderful Wednesday morning. We've been informed that we're having a couple lagging issues and our mics might be cutting in and out. Just to be fully transparent, ain't nothing we could do about it, child.
1: So leave me the hell alone. Now, to be transparent, leave me alone. You want somebody calling you every time something technical at your job going on? Leave me the hell alone.
0: He doesn't mean that.
1: Yeah, I do.
0: It's just frustration.
1: Yeah, I do.
0: It's a frustration. We are more frustrated with the issues than we can verbally express.
1: Now, but since you're going to verbally express it to us,
0: we are very frustrated with the issues.
1: Shut up.
0: So we do appreciate you letting us know. Thing we can do about it. Hopefully it just comes and goes real quick and we can, you know, let's all cross our fingers on that.
1: I'm about ready to give y'all the name and the number of the person who changed the system. I'm telling you, I'm almost there.
0: We're like one issue away from just crashing out up in here.
1: Almost there, because I'm sick of you telling me, because I didn't do it.
0: We are one issue away from a crash out, and I've already had one. Damn. I've already had one.
1: She did.
0: So, yeah. Yeah. We know, y'all. We hate it, too. We really do.
1: So.
0: Genuinely, we do.
1: So.
2: It's time for traffic on 102 Jax.
0: We do appreciate you for sticking with us through it all.
1: Mm-hmm.
0: We love you.
1: Here we go with this traffic, though. Alamance County, you're good. Davidson County's good. Forsyth County has an accident. Liberty Street at Fairchild Road. And you got slow traffic, Salem Parkway eastbound between Macy Grove Road and I-40 Mile Marker 20. Guilford County, still got that vehicle versus the deer. Holden Road between Harris Drive and Bishop Road. And you got an accident ID between NC.

0: DC 1 and Alamance Rest Area, mile marker 139. Randolph County, two accidents, one on US 64 at Laughlin Pond Road and one on NC 42 eastbound between North Church Street and White Oak Street and US 220 business. Rockingham, you're fine.
1: Randolph, did Randolph have an accident?
0: Mm-hmm.
1: Oh, excuse me. Sorry, Randolph. This is for y'all.
0: Yeah, too.
1: I'll actually go ahead and slap you for both of those.
0: Yeah.
1: Okay. Mm-hmm. Mm. Everybody be safe. Be
0: careful. That right there? That wasn't even us.
1: What? That feedback? Yeah, we don't know.
0: I don't know where. There you go.
1: Oh, that's me. Sorry.
0: I don't know where it come from.
1: Yeah.
0: You know what?
1: Just craziness up here, y'all. It's just craziness.

0: for you right here, right now on 102 Jams. Good morning, boo. You're listening at 8:14 on this Wednesday morning. And if you're trying to get hooked up with tickets to the Aggie Homecoming concert going down on Halloween night, yes, October 31st at the First Horizon Coliseum, give us a call right now, sugar. You already know who is going to be in the building, present and accounted for. Gunna,
1: yeah.
0: LMA,
1: yeah.
0: Young Miami,
1: yeah.
0: K-1,
1: yeah.
0: Baby Chief Do It.
1: Yeah.
0: If you also want to be in attendance, 336-974-0102 is the number if you're trying to get up. We are giving unlimited people a chance at these tickets this morning. And all I'm going to tell you is you got to beat Drake.
1: How?
0: That's all I'm going to tell you. Mm. So, if you think you're up for the challenge and you want to win these tickets, call us right
1: now. Y'all better be glad my girl caught me off guard. She knew she had to catch me off guard with it. She was like, aye.
0: Oh, in all fairness,
1: listen.
0: The same way you're getting the same exact way Drake got the question.
1: That's right.
0: He had no special advantage.
1: None.
0: He had no warning. He did not know what I was going to do.
1: She did it just like that. She looked at me, y'all, and she was like, hey, give me this 15 seconds on the clock. Bow.
0: And he just gave you a little clue right there. So, boom. All right? You're getting it just how he... There's no... Hey, we don't cheat.
1: Mm-mm.
0: We don't cheat, y'all. We keep it real with y'all.
1: Y'all cheat yourself.

0: 336-974-0102 is the number. If you're trying to get hooked up with these tickets to the Aggie Homecoming Concert, courtesy of Diamond Life Concerts, call us right now. 336-974-0102.
1: Hold up.
2: Frank.
1: Headshot.
2: Frank.
1: Sit down.
2: Frank.
1: Stand up.
2: Frank.
1: Pass out.
2: Frank.
1: Wake up.
2: Frank.
1: Fade it.
2: Frank.
1: Fade it.
2: Frank.
3: Now I done grew around some people living their

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1: Drink.
0: Stand up.
1: Drink.
0: Pass out.
1: Drink.
0: Wake up.
1: Drink.
0: Fade it.
1: Drink.
0: Fade it.
1: Drink.
2: Okay. Now open your mind up and listen to me, Kendrick. I'm in your conscience. If you do not hear me, then you will be history, Kendrick. I know that you're nauseous right now, and I'm hoping to lead you to victory, Kendrick.

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1: Drink.
0: Sit down.
1: Drink.
0: Stand up.
1: Drink.
0: Pass out.
1: Drink.
0: Wake up.
1: Drink.
0: Fade it.
1: Drink.
0: Fade it.
1: Drink.

0: performed that one right there on Halloween night for homecoming. What if he bring out Chris Brown? How y'all gonna act?
1: Oh, somebody, what if he had a song? What the song say? What the song say? What the song say?
0: Well, the real song don't say that. But the edited version of the song we going up.
1: Oh.
0: What if gonna be like, hey y'all, hey, A&T lit, man. I just wanted to bring some of my friends to perform with me, and Chris Brown, one of the friends.
1: Edited version go out the window. Real version, that real version. Yeah, that's what go on in there. Yeah.
0: Hey, we got tickets right now on 102 Jams. Good morning, boo.
1: Because you know they song coming to our homecoming. It's just because he played the Hornets. Same night, same day.
0: Oh, is that what they saying?
1: That's what they saying.
0: He might as well come on up here.
1: He should come on through.
0: Yeah, why not?
1: Might as well.
0: That's where everybody gonna be at.
1: Hey, cause let me tell you. Hey, cause we saw the score last night, bro. Ain't nobody gonna be in there.
0: Child, you might as well. That's where everybody gonna be at, child.
1: Mm-hmm.
0: Listen, right now we trying to hook you up with the hottest ticket in town. I'm talking about tickets to the Aggie Homecoming concert going down at Horizon Coliseum on Halloween night. It is all in celebration of the 100th homecoming.
1: Yeah.
0: Joe is what they call it. Greatest homecoming on earth. And nobody debates it. Everybody be like, yeah, y'all lit.
1: I mean, some try to debate it, but then, you know, they just...
0: All right, yeah, y'all lit, child. Yeah. All right. Whatever. Listen, if you're trying to be in the building to see Gunna, LMA, Young Miami, K1,

0: And Baby Chief, do it. You should be on the line right now. Today you are playing a game called Beat Drinkins. All right? I'm not giving you any information about said game because I did not give Drank any clues. I didn't give him no head start. I put some time on the clock and I asked him a question. All right? The person who can get more than Drank is going to the show. All right? So unlimited people get to try this morning until somebody beats them. Should I tell them how many you got?
1: Sure.
0: 11. 11 is the number to beat. 336-974-0102.
2: Good morning. I was trying to see if I could win those tickets, y'all.
0: Do you think you can beat Drank?
2: I'm going to try.
0: All right. What's your name?
2: My name is Asia.
1: All right, Asia. In 15 seconds, as fast as you can, name as many HBCUs as you can. Go.
2: Lipton, A&T, Winston-Salem, Shaw, Fayetteville State University, Elizabeth City, Bennett College. I'm missing some.
0: Time. One, two, three, four, five, six, seven. That's not enough to beat Drank,
1: didn't beat me.
0: Asia.
1: Didn't beat me.
0: 102, good morning.
3: Good morning. Trying to win some tickets.
0: All right. Who is this, baby?
3: This Lamar.
0: Lamar. Hey, Lamar. How you doing?
3: I'm good. How y'all doing? I'm
0: how
3: on the way
0: been?
3: To work. Good. On the way to work. Just caught the little buzzer before.
0: All right.
3: I got here.
1: All right, Lamar. In 15 seconds, as fast as you can, name as many HBCUs as you can. Go.
3: Winston State.
1: Who's homecoming? Is it?
0: Time.
1: Bye, Lamar. No, ain't no need to even talk to Lamar. Because he started off.
0: He called himself, though. He was like, no, that ain't it.
1: Didn't catch it enough for me. He said it.
0: 102, good morning.
4: Good morning, Jamily. How y'all doing this morning?
1: Great.
0: Doing good. Who is this?
4: Keith.
0: Keith?
4: Yes, sir, from Mebane.
0: All right, Keith from Mebane.
1: All right, now don't tell people where you at. They're going to know who you was. All right, Keith.
4: I'm at Winston. My fault.
0: It's too late.
1: You don't know where you at, Keith.
0: He tried to change it up.
1: All right, Keith. All right, Keith, in 15 seconds, as fast as you can, name as many HBCUs as you can. Go.
4: Open A&T. We got WSSU. We have Central. We have... Grace is a lot. We have J.C. Smith.
0: Time.
1: Gotta let you go. Four was not enough, Keith.
0: No.
1: Gosh, guys.
0: 102, good morning. At least he got
1: good
0: the
1: morning.
0: Ones that was home, though.
1: Yes,
0: at least
1: he did.
0: He hit the triad now. What's good, boo? Who is this?
2: This is Eunice.
0: Eunice!
1: Oh, granny, for real!
0: Okay.
2: I am.
1: All right, Eunice. In 15 seconds, as fast as you can, name as many HBCs as you can. Go.
0: Go.
2: North Carolina A&T, North Carolina Central, WSSU, Howard, FAMU,
0: come on, Eunice, come on.
2: Spelman, Morehouse.
0: Time. 1, 2, 3, 4, 5, 6, 7, 8.
1: Not enough.
0: 8 is. Sorry, girl.
1: She was running them too in the beginning.
0: She was.
1: Thought she was there.
0: 102, good morning.
5: Good morning.
0: Hey, who is this?
5: This is Aubrey.
0: Aubrey, you trying to win these tickets?
5: I am trying to win these tickets.
0: Do you think you can beat Drank?
1: I know. That's right. Here we go.
0: Aubrey, believe in yourself, Aubrey.
1: Here we go, Aubrey. In 15 seconds, as fast as you can, name as many HBCUs as you can. 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
3: 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Did I say Fayetteville
2: State?
1: She got the nine.
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1: So close.
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You the inspiration. You set the bar for the next generation. You Neo in the Matrix. These just Nemo in the ocean. Smart fish making kids feel emotion. Using you for promotion. True words have never been spoken. Wanna see written me on a t-shirt like I'm Hulk Hogan. I appreciate the fans rocking with me. This is really just a small token. Really with a visionary. Only reason I ain't got a girl and I ain't getting married. Cause I'm really out here filling up the itinerary till I'm 6 feet in a cemetery. Bulletproof doors so heavy, got me rolling around like a dignitary. Funny how it's only that are waiting on a boy's obituary. Cause if I die, it's these that become the sole beneficiary. And what the are they gonna do with it? Had the girls up at 29 on stage twerking with a dictionary. Guilt trips, not church trips when it's cold out here in February. Cause right now, shorty parachuting like she flying for the military. This girl face so pretty, I can only think of missionary.

0: Tickets, tickets, tickets. You already know how it goes down when you hear the horns with Drank on the Rocks Morning Show. That means we are blessing you with tickets to something going on in or around the Triad. And this morning, we got the hottest ticket in town for you. I'm talking about tickets to the Aggie Homecoming Concert going down Halloween night. If you want to get hooked up by now, if you've been listening, you already know what the challenge is, all right? This morning, you've got to beat Drankins. 15 seconds is on the clock. You have to name as many HBCUs as you can within that 15 seconds. All right? Now, before, it was more of a challenge because you didn't really know what you had to do, just like Drake didn't know what he had to do.
1: And listen,
0: when I asked him this question this morning, I put 15.

0: on the clock, and I sprung it on them.
1: And I'm going to tell y'all right now, if we had not played back the question name, we'd have those tickets till tomorrow.
0: Mm. That's neither here nor there.
1: Now, I said, all right. And that's what I believe.
0: You have a leg up. If you were listening earlier, you have a leg up on the competition because, again, you already know you've got to name as many HBCUs in 15 seconds as you can. 11 is the number to beat. That's how many Drake got.
1: Mm-hmm.
0: Drake got a lamb in his 15 seconds. He was almost rattling off one per second. 336-974-0102 is the number if you are trying to get hooked up today. Good morning.
2: Good morning.
0: What's up, boo? Who is this?
2: TK.
1: TK?
2: Yes, TK.
1: All right, TK, you trying to win these tickets?
2: Yeah, absolutely.
1: All right, in 15 seconds, as fast as you can, name as many HBCUs as you can.
2: Okay, Selma, Howard, Tuskegee, Morehouse, North Carolina A&T, Florida A&M, Hampton, Morgan State, Xavier, Clapton. Is that it?
0: Time.
1: Baby, we gave you time to Google and all that, and you only got 10. And you Googled, and you ran down Google and still and stopped at 10.
2: Okay.
0: Why'd you stop at 10?
2: I don't know.
0: The number to sad. Beat is 11. You had to get 12,
2: 11?
0: Sugar.
2: Oh,
0: yes.
2: My God.
1: Oh, my goodness. We just gave y'all time to get your things together. And she sat there and Googled and ran them off, y'all.
0: All right.
1: And stopped at 10.
0: Can we go to the next person?
1: Yes.
0: 102, sadness. Good morning.
3: 102. I was seeing if I could get another chance.
0: Who is this?
3: This is Asia.
1: This is Asia. Yes. Oh, we only give him one chance.
0: I mean, Asia got 7 on her first go round, though.
3: Please,
1: she done went
3: it's
1: Google
3: not like
1: now.
3: I didn't know any.
0: I'm about to say she did. She was running off. She just ran out at 7. Drink. Now, if it was anybody we were gonna give another chance to, I would give another chance to Asia, and I would give another chance to Eunice. Anybody else, they get nothing.
1: Lamar, you don't have a chance at all. All right, Asia, in 15 seconds, as fast as you can, name as many HBCUs as you can. Go.
3: Okay, Tuskegee, Morehouse, Howard University, Barber, NC Central, Johnson, St. Augustine, Bennett, Elizabeth City, Fayetteville State, Livingstone, Shaw, Winston-Salem State, A&T. Did I say Morehouse?
0: Time.
1: Okay, you passed 11, Asia. You got it. You won. Yay. I'm not excited about this day. I'm just going, you got it, Asia. I'm disappointed in the triad. I'm disappointed.
0: Don't be disappointed, Drake. We don't know what we don't know. You know what I'm saying? But hopefully today this will like motivate somebody to learn more about, you know, HBCUs, especially the ones in North Carolina. We got a lot in North Carolina.
3: Mm.
0: Congratulations, Asia Sugar. You will be in the building on Saturday night, October 31st, Halloween night, for the Aggie Homecoming concert. You already know who's hitting the stage. Gunna, Ella Mae, Young Miami, K1, and Baby Chief do it. It's gonna be a great time. Who are you looking forward to seeing most, Asia?
3: I really want to see Ella Mae. I'm very excited to see her.
0: Ella Mae.
1: Who you want to see? Who you want to see?
3: Ella Mae.
1: Man, I'm sick of it all.
0: Congratulations, Asia. Regardless of whether he's sick of it or not, you did win.
1: You still won.
0: Congratulations, boo.

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1: All right, now, y'all better not have hit nobody out there on that road now. They safe. 9-11. Let's see where we at. Alamance County's fine.
2: Oh, sorry. I ain't mean to do the Alamance. I didn't mean to slap y'all.
1: Hey, y'all, before we came up, she was like, you know what? I'm going to get them because they always.
2: A liar.
1: They think they too goody. They some goody two shoes. They'll never have nothing going on.
2: He's such a liar. I just hit the wrong button.
1: So she was like, you know what? I'm about to.
2: There you go,
1: I'm about to fight him up.
2: I'll give y'all two dings for Alamance.
1: Davidson County, you're good. Why she didn't get y'all two?
2: Because I didn't accidentally slap them.
1: She don't like y'all. Before we came up, she was talking about how she didn't like y'all. Forsyth County, you got an accident. Hawthorne Road light. And Angelo Street. Accident also Liberty Street at Fairchild Road. And you got some construction work in the Kernersville area, Salem Parkway westbound between NC 66 and South Main Street. Some construction work going on there. Guilford County, accidents East Cornwallis Drive at North Church Street. Accident US 29 northbound at Textile Drive. And accident West Ridge Road northbound at Joseph Bryan. Bully. Outskirts, Randolph County, accident NC 42 eastbound between North Church Street and White Oak Street. And US 220 Business North. Rockingham, you're fine. You're fine.
2: Be careful out there.
1: Yeah.
2: Drive safe.

0: It's Drake on the Rocks Morning Show, hanging out with you right here on 102 Jams. Good morning, boo. You're listening at 921. And just want to remind you of some important dates as it relates to voting, okay?
1: Mm-hmm.
0: On Friday, that's the last day to register. Friday is the last day to register. It is voter registration deadline at 5 p.m. So if you want to vote in the midterm elections that are coming up next month, you need to register by Friday at 5. Now, next week, in-person voting starts. In-person voting starts next Thursday. In-person early voting. I'll be handling my voting early, personally. I think I'm actually going, I'm doing a shout out to my alma mater, Winston-Salem State University. I'm hosting a vote coming event over there. And I think as a part of the event, we're going to be marching to the polls and early voting. So I'm going to go ahead and get mine done. Mm-hmm. Okay. So early voting starts again on next Thursday, October 15th. And then, of course, Election Day is November 3rd. So if you don't get to vote early, you'll still have an opportunity to vote on the actual election day. Let us all make sure we are prepared to handle our business at the polls on the 3rd.
1: Mm-hmm.
0: All right. Now, I'm sorry, Drake, you had something to say?
1: Oh, no, I was just going to say, and we need to get out of mentality of thinking, you know, oh, this is that election's going to be important. Oh, that one's going to be. No, every election is important.
0: Yeah.
1: Go to the polls.
0: Yeah, at this point.
1: Go to the polls. At this point, every election is important.
0: Yeah.
1: And as you all know now, the local elections, very important.
0: Yes.
1: Very important.
0: Yes. Probably the most important as it relates to your day-to-day life.
1: All right.
0: So
1: let's get to the polls.
0: Yes, let us get to the polls.
1: Take somebody with you.
0: Very good point. Very, very good
1: carpool point.
0: Because I'm going to grab that husband of mine like I be having to do.
1: Mm-hmm.
0: Not trying to call him out or nothing.
1: Mm-hmm.
0: But
1: call him out.
0: I grab him. Let's go. We voting today.
1: Mm-hmm.
0: We voting today. Come on.
1: And as we do in our household in the group chat, because everyone is of age to vote. Did you vote today?
0: Mm-hmm. Yeah, we all got to hold each other accountable.
1: Mm-hmm.
0: Drank on today's edition of AI's Getting Crazy as Hell.
1: Mm-hmm.
0: And every day we get closer and closer to what?
1: Black Mirror.
0: Mm-hmm. There's a man in Arizona whose manslaughter sentence has to be vacated because when he was being sentenced, the family of his victim played an AI video of said victim, like, making a statement in court.
1: Why would they do that?
0: There was a road rage incident back in November 2021. As a result of that road rage incident, a man named Gabriel ended up taking the life of a man named Chris.
1: Okay.
0: Last May, he was being sentenced. And again, the family of the victim played a video where he was like forgiving the guy that killed him, and it really tugged on the judge's heartstrings. Like, the judge even made a comment that he loved the video.
1: Mm-mm.
0: As he was sentencing Gabriel to 10 and a half years, which was the maximum that he could get for the crime.
1: They won that appeal, didn't he?
0: He'd been convicted of manslaughter and endangerment. The judge slapped him.

0: with the most time he could give him, 10 and a half years. And because of that AI video and the judge's perceived bias, he gets to be resentenced. I just thought it was extremely bizarre. That and listen, I know when you know somebody and like you really think you know somebody,
1: yeah,
0: and you think you know what they would do and what they would want you to do on their behalf. So obviously the family felt like this is something that, you know, Christopher Pelke, excuse me, would want, you know, he would want to forgive the person that did this to him. And so they played the video and they felt like they were doing it on his behalf. But that is...
1: You can't sentence me based on that, based on the AI video. And then also you can't sentence me by this video. And then they, like you said, like it's playing on everybody's emotions in there.
0: Mm-hmm.
1: I.e. the most important person, the judge who's doing the sentencing.
0: Yeah. And even the judge got caught up.
1: And I'm sitting up here even tripping like, man, but I'm like, man, buddy ain't get off for nothing. Because how can we come back and sentence me now? All this stuff been affected.
0: I mean, no. You're just going to get resentenced.
1: Okay.
0: Like, you've been convicted. You've been convicted and you're going to get resentenced. But... like you're not getting off. You don't get to just walk away from all of this, but
1: you can't come back with the 10. You can't come back with the 10 now. You can't come back with the 10 at all.
0: That's what I'm thinking too.
1: At all. Because the 10 already been thrown out there because of this video. AI video. You can't give me the 10.
0: I just thought it was very bizarre that they play a video of the victim forgiving. I'm gonna tell y'all what y'all better not never do. On my behalf. Okay. And I pray this never happens. But if I'm ever the victim of a crime and y'all use AI to play me in court forgiving my attacker.
1: Because you know she wouldn't do that.
0: I'll come back and haunt all you Negroes. Yeah. I will hunt everyone involved.
1: If anything, her AI video in the courtroom will be saying, everybody in here, jump on him.
0: Give him the max.
1: Jump on him right now.
0: While y'all ain't in jail, y'all sitting up in here, y'all supposed to be rallying on my behalf.
1: Now that's what she gonna say.
0: Don't y'all ever do that. Matter of fact, don't make no AI video of me. You don't know what I'm gonna say, how I'm gonna feel. Don't make no AI video of me.
1: Mm. Going too far with it.
0: Don't do that.
1: Can't give him the 10. I bet you they're going
0: to... Now the man going to be resentenced.
1: See, all the chains are coming there. Yo, we're resentencing here. We're going to give you 9. The maximum was 10. They're going to knock it down to 9.
0: That's what I was thinking. I was thinking if I was a judge, how many would you give him? Because it's off the chain. Like, he totally lost his drink. This was like a road rage incident. Like, a case of road rage gone way too damn far.
1: And he killed somebody.
0: Yes.
1: Oh, yeah, I mean, I give him the maximum.
0: In a road rage incident.
1: I mean, I would have gave him the maximum just off of that. A lot. No video was needed. It's road rage. You mean to tell me you're getting that angry on a, to the point where you kill someone? Like, no. Like, you deserve the max just off that. But I'm saying, since they done this silly video and the judge gave him the max based on the emotions of that video. Like, it messed it up.
0: I'm going to go 8.5.
1: I mean, I'm going to go 9.
2: JY, turn me up.
1: Miami. Definitely go to the 9.
2: It's for all my scammers and my kid money.

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I'm a down, riding with you in the spag. Only with the hitters for his girl. He a tricker calling up his trap phone. 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

0: 2. 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
1: Good morning. 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
0: What's up, boo?
1: I'm with you, Roxy. I'm the same way. Look, I'll be like, yo, I'm going to have to come hunt somebody because please don't speak for me, especially if somebody that did me dirty like that. I agree with you 100%.
0: Like what?
1: That is crazy. That is crazy.
0: Mm-mm.
1: And I'm a forgiving person, but I don't think I'm that forgiving, dog. And please don't do me because I feel like y'all, like, you know, that's like my name. Like, wait, man, come on now. Y'all know good where that man was wrong. Like, don't be sitting up there saying I said I forgive him because y'all better be mad as I am.
0: Thank you.
1: I'm in the ground.
0: Thank you.
1: Like,
0: thank
1: that's crazy.
0: You.
2: Down there dead mad.
1: No, for real. I'm really mad. I'm mad, mad.
2: Mad down there dead.
0: Drink, shut
1: Heck
0: up.
1: Yeah.
0: Shut
1: Heck
0: up.
1: Yeah. Hey, right, I love y'all. Y'all have
2: hey,
1: a good day.
0: But I felt what she was saying, though.
2: I felt it, too.
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0: 13?
1: Okay, around what time would that be? I'm sorry, because I'd be getting in the car at like 9:30 to take my son to daycare. So hey, I think I'd be a little late.
2: Listen.
0: Baby, let me tell you. By 9:30. It's all said and done.
2: Yeah, the ticket's probably gone by 9:30.
0: It's all said and done.
2: We played a horn. Okay. Have you heard our horns?
1: No.
0: No, she be getting in at 9:30.
2: What you mean?
1: Yeah, I be getting in my car at 9:30 because he got to be at the daycare by 10.
2: Oh, you sure, baby?
0: Nothing we can do for you, boo.
2: Ain't nothing we can do for that. You wait until 9:30 to get in your
0: 9:30,
2: car.
0: 9:30, our day over.
2: Thinking it's just going to happen for you in 30 minutes.
0: Our day's over at 9:30.
2: Oh, we winding down, boo.
0: Ain't nothing we can do for you, baby.
2: Yeah. Get on to that daycare. Finally over 50 degrees though. 54. And high of 75. Sunny. Gonna be sunny. Good weather.
0: Yeah, sunny out there.
2: Great weather.
0: It's good fair weather. Me and Drake went to the fair yesterday. We had a great time.
2: We did.
0: The weather was wonderful.
2: It was.
0: When we was on the Ferris wheel, it was a nice breeze, wasn't it, Drake?
2: It was.
0: Mm-hmm.
2: It was. I opened my eyes twice. Yeah.
0: Y'all know Drake don't like heights.
2: Man, hey, I'm straight. Hey, y'all, I'm telling y'all, if we had to get up to the top and that Ferris wheel worker had to, like, stopped it and let us sit there for a few seconds
0: sometimes
2: to let you see.
0: I thought he was going to do that.
2: Or if he had to did that when I came down, it would have been, listen, it would have been some steel movement. The ride would have been shut down for the rest of the day. I'm telling you. I would have been hot.
0: And we went early yesterday. So me and Drake, we were the first people to get on the Ferris wheel.
2: I think we were.
0: And then I told Drake, I was like, dang, if something wrong, we going to find out. We the first ones on here.
2: This thing, y'all, I'm talking about we get to the peak. We get to the peak of the Ferris wheel. She says while we're up there at the peak. She wants to say
0: I
2: that
0: was
2: then.
0: Trolling, Chad.
2: You know, if anything happened, at least we the first one. We'll know.
0: I was trolling.
2: And we had two more cycles to go down. I'm saying, oh, man.
0: No,

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It just take a little time. Had to come and shed it. 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Nothing more, nothing less. Teaching kind like a professor. I am healthy. I am wealthy. I'm a mother. Dying. If it's for me, then it for me. What I tell them all the time. If you walk up by my life, I just take it as a sign. Three fingers to the sky.

0: morning, boo. You're listening to the DR. That's Drink on the Rocks morning show.
1: That's
0: it's 9:47. And if you would like to virtually slap someone or something, you can do it right now. 336-974-0102 is the number if you're trying to issue out these virtual hands. And when I say you can virtually slap anyone or anything you like, I do quite literally mean that, okay? Your mama, your daddy, your significant other, that teacher that's getting on your nerves, that student that will not listen, your neighbor, your supervisor, anybody can get the virtual hands in the virtual slap session. All you got to do

0: 2 is the number.
1: Look, I want to slap everybody that's always got something to say about my football coach, Sean Gibbs, over there at A&T. Leave my man alone. Let my man cook. Huh?
0: How long you been coaching over there?
1: Second season.
0: Okay, in year 2.
1: Second season.
0: What's y'all record right now?
1: What are we, 1-something? Uh-oh. We're 1-something. But you got to give a coach time.
0: How long should they let him cook, you say?
1: You got to give him a few years.
0: A few is in 3?
1: Yeah, definitely. That's a minimum. Like, that's a minimum. That goes for any coach, if you ask me. Like, you got to give him a minimum of 3 to 4 years. And I say 3 to 4. It's a lot you got to correct. It's a lot. You got to correct. You know? And I believe in the man. And I believe in the process. And I'm going to trust it.
0: All right.
1: And I'm
0: going
1: to slap all of y'all that just always got something to say.
0: All right.
1: Always got something to say. Couldn't coach 10-year-olds if y'all tried.
0: Well, we'll see. Give the man time, Big Drink says.
1: Yeah.
0: We'll look back at this in a couple seasons and see if it ages well.
1: Leave my dog alone. And watch, when you come back in a couple seasons, we'll be like, what I tell you.
0: My school is having its own troubles right now. We also have a new coach.
1: In his first season.
0: Yes, he's in his first season.
1: Let my man cook.
0: We're willing to let him cook. We're willing to let him cook this season.
1: Give my man a minimum of 3 to 4. You're looking at me like that. When I said a minimum of 3 to 4, why'd you look at me?
0: So the tide should start turning, though, next season. The tide should start turning.
1: In what? In year 2?
0: In year 3. I'm talking about for your coach. The tide should start turning.
1: I mean, we're going to see some things. We're going to see some. We're going to see some dubs. But let my man cook.
0: 336-974-0102. Who or what are you virtually slapping this morning?
2: Coach Gibbs, Tori, I'm with y'all.
0: Good morning.
3: I'm going to say, well, I think it was Monday, a guy called up and he was promoting his movie on Amazon Prime.
0: It was yesterday. He was up here yesterday.
3: Yes. And no offense, I wanted to support Black Owned, but I need my $4.99 back and I need him to be smacked for that one. He should have took a little more time and just took a little more time to really put his money into it. That's all. But the concept was good. The whole mysterious, like the brother being the...
0: Don't spill it. Don't spill.
3: I'm sorry.
2: But you didn't like it.
3: Yeah, I ain't like it. It was giving too low budget. He could have got that on Tubi for free.
0: Okay, so you didn't like... Because who we had on was the writer. So did you like the story?
3: Oh, the writer was it. Okay. Yeah, I would say the writer.
0: Yeah,
3: I
0: we didn't have,
3: concept.
0: Like, the production company and the director. Okay. That's who. That's the money people right there. Them is the money people. We had the writer on. So did you like the story?
3: Yes, I did like
0: okay,
3: the story.
0: Okay, but you so feel like it was low budget in how it was made.
3: Yeah, hold up.
0: And okay.
3: He had a few more better actors.
2: Go back. I want to go back to the beginning, too. How much you say it was?
3: It was $4.99.
2: Oh, watch out now.
3: And I paid it too on Amazon.
2: Right.
3: But I'm just saying, I support them, Black owned, but yeah, he just did a little more.
0: My girl
3: quality.
0: Say Black owned.
2: Yeah. She got to lean on that. She know that's what got her. That's what got her. She's like, see the black, see your black.
0: Because we want to support. Yeah, okay. That's
3: so
0: fair.
3: I don't want to smack him. Never mind. I don't want to smack him. But his production, slap all of them.
0: Okay. I feel like that's fair.
3: Yeah, okay.
0: All right, we're going to slap him for you, boo.
3: Okay, thank you.
0: You're welcome, sugar.

Don't. 40, what's up, shebang? All of my ops, they dance. What am I now possessed? How do I feel to refresh? Secrets I know got you stressed. Will I take those to my death? Haven't decided just yet. Yeah. 40, what's up, shebang? All of my ops, they dance. Please don't put me to the test. You tryna get back on the net. I'm tryna get back in the flesh. Yeah.

0: Before we get up out of here, I told Drake it is a special person's birthday, and I have to acknowledge it. It will be acknowledged today. You're listening to the DR right here on 102 Jams. Good morning, boo. It's 9:55. And first of all, before I get into the celebrity birthdays, I just want to say, if it is your birthday, happy birthday. Big Libra season is underway right now, Big Drink.
1: So, Big Libra season.
0: Yes, again, happy birthday to you if it's your birthday. All right, the person whose birthday I wanted to acknowledge. Mm-hmm. Because she is one of my faves, one of my top fives. Y'all know I love this woman.
1: She's one of your top five.
0: Even though I don't understand her choice in her man.
1: Who?
0: Don't get it at all.
1: Who top five for you?
0: Queen Toni.
1: Oh, Toni Braxton.
0: Toni B.
1: Oh, it's Toni

0: Malcolm! All right. If you know what movie that's from, call up Tim Rock.
1: It sounds slow.
0: All right, see, we're not going. Okay, Mookie Betts. Mookie Betts is. What's Mookie Betts? Mookie Betts 40 today?
1: No.
0: He 35.
1: You're one off. Would you like to go one up or 36. One down? He's 34.
0: Gosh, Mookie Betts.
1: You went the wrong way.
0: I met Mookie last year. Y'all, Mookie and them was in the, they was in the playoffs or something, and Big Sean was performing in L.A., and I was there, me and Darren was there, and Mookie came to the concert before he went to the, Mookie was there.
1: And the concert before they had the game?
0: I mean, either the game was either that day, that night, or something, but Mookie was there. Mm. I met Mookie.
1: Was he cool?
0: Yeah, he was. He was cool. Mookie was cool.
1: And last but not least here, actress Nicole Ari Parker is celebrating her birthday today. How old do you think she is?
0: You know, we ain't never liked her from Soul Food.
1: I like Nicole Ari Parker.
0: Nah. Just like we held on to Danny Glover with Color Purple stuff and all that, we held on to her from that soul. We're like, why was you so mean in that?
1: No, are you thinking about Vanessa Williams?
0: Oh, that was Vanessa in there. Nicole Ari. Hold on.
1: She was in the show.
0: Hold on. Nicole is married to Boris Kojo.
1: Yeah. There we go. That's a beautiful couple, by the way.
0: There we go. Yeah, they are. Oh, Nicole. Now I know where I don't like Nicole from.
1: Where?
0: Brown Sugar. Cause she was in there with the rapping Down Nations. They're the next new thing, Sid. They're good. Remember? And then she
1: honestly don't remember Brown Sugar.
0: You don't remember Brown Sugar?
1: I've seen it, but I don't remember it.
0: Cause you know, Mos Def was, he was trying to get with Queen Latifah in that. You don't remember that?
1: Mm-mm.
0: All right. Anyway. Who we on? Who we with?
1: All right. Nicole Ari Parker.
0: You could have left her off. But anyway, Nicole Ari is. What, she 53?
1: No.
0: She 47.
1: You're going the wrong way.
0: 57.
1: You're one off.
0: 56.
1: Yep. 56 today.
0: You remember because she was sitting there in Brown Sugar to my, she brought them hip hop Dalmatians in there to him. They're the next new thing, Sid. They're going to be big. And because you know, Taye Diggs and them and Sid, they was on real hip hop. That's what they was on. That's what they grew up and fell in love with, the real hip hop.
1: You didn't like Vanessa Williams in Soul Food? I feel like Vanessa get a bad rap.
0: Nobody did in Soul Food. Always being mean about it, wanting to sell the house.
1: Like Vanessa get a bad rap.
0: Had the cousin try to go beat up Lim.
1: Ain't nobody helping pay for the damn house.
0: She had the cousin.
1: Everybody looking to me.
0: She made Lim go back to jail because she had the cousin come fight Lim in the bar. Now Lim back in trouble because she had the cousin go down there and fight Lim.
1: Well, that's because he did. He had grandstood on old girl, on Bird.
0: But he ain't really do nothing, though.
1: On Bird.
0: She thought he had. He hadn't done
1: well,
0: nothing.
1: Well, Bird shouldn't have went running her mouth, making everybody think Lim did something.
0: We was mad. Everybody think Lim did something.
1: I'm gonna go watch it today. Let's all watch Soul Food today, y'all, and decide if we mad at Vanessa or not. I think she might get a bad rap.
0: Want to sell the house and going on. They ain't making no more land.
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9: 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I'm running for Senate, and I approve this message.
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1: Whose rights have been violated. She knows what it means to be pushed aside as the only black woman on this court. She served as a justice guided by the belief that our courts must protect the rights and freedoms of every North Carolinian. That means holding criminals accountable, holding big business accountable, holding the rich and powerful special interests to the same law as everyone else. That doing what's right is more important than politics. There's a lot on the line in this race. The last Supreme Court race was decided by just 734 votes. Your vote is your voice and our power. Re-elect Anita Earls to the North Carolina Supreme Court.
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Yeah.

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1: Created a plan to lower healthcare costs by working with state hospitals to eliminate billions of dollars in people's medical debt. Debt that was keeping many North Carolina families from getting ahead. He didn't stop there. Roy Cooper expanded Medicaid so more than 735,000 North Carolinians have access to affordable healthcare. He will take this same fight to the United States Senate, where he will continue to protect Medicaid and work to reinstate the Affordable Care Act tax credit that Republicans took away from us. This November, the choice is clear. We must vote for Democrat Roy Cooper for Senate, because paying for healthcare shouldn't bankrupt families. Early voting is October 15th through the 31st, and Election Day is Tuesday, November 3rd. Make a plan to vote.
2: I'm Roy Cooper. I'm running for Senate, and I approve this message.
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0: in the building to see Gunna, Young Miami, K-1, Baby Chief Do It, Young Miami, A Night to Remember, Halloween night at the First Horizon Coliseum. You enjoy G-Ho, okay?
1: Hey, appreciate you. That's what I'm talking about.

0: Plus. 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

0: What if the thing you're listening to right now never got interrupted? What if it could play uninterrupted from room to room on Sonos? What if you start with two Sonos speakers just to see how it feels? What if you really like how it feels and you become a Sonos person who can't stop saying to their friends, "What if you start with two Sonos speakers just to see how it feels?" Because it's not magic, but it's not magic.
1: Whose rights have been violated. She knows what it means to be pushed aside as the only Black woman on this court. She served as a justice guided by the belief that our courts must protect the rights and freedoms of every North Carolinian. That means holding criminals accountable, holding big business accountable, holding the rich and powerful special interests to the same law as everyone else. That doing what's right is more important than politics. There's a lot on the line in this race. The last Supreme Court race was decided by just 734 votes. Your vote is your voice and our power. Re-elect Anita Earls to the North Carolina Supreme Court.
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0: 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Thomas Jefferson tried them. 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
2: 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Debt that was keeping many North Carolina families from getting ahead. He didn't stop there. Roy Cooper expanded Medicaid so more than 735,000 North Carolinians have access to affordable health care. He will take this same fight to the United States Senate, where he will continue to protect Medicaid and work to reinstate the Affordable Care Act tax credit that Republicans took away from us. This November, the choice is clear. We must vote for Democrat Roy Cooper for Senate, because paying for health care shouldn't bankrupt families. 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
4: Started from the bottom, now we're here. 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
4: 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Debt that was keeping many North Carolina families from getting ahead. He didn't stop there. Roy Cooper expanded Medicaid so more than 735,000 North Carolinians have access to affordable health care. He will take this same fight to the United States Senate, where he will continue to protect Medicaid and work to reinstate the Affordable Care Act tax credit that Republicans took away from us. This November, the choice is clear. We must vote for Democrat Roy Cooper for Senate, because paying for health care shouldn't bankrupt families. Early voting is October 15th through the 31st, and Election Day is Tuesday, November 3rd. Make a plan to vote.
5: 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I'm running for Senate, and I approve this message.
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2: 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People who understand economics, they make better decisions in their careers, their finances, their relationships, and their communities, and I want

0: 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Trade embargoes? Thomas Jefferson tried them. Rent too high? We've been arguing about that for a while. 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
1: Bill away from financial ruin. 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Debt that was keeping many North Carolina families from getting ahead. He didn't stop there. Roy Cooper expanded Medicaid so more than 735,000 North Carolinians have access to affordable health care. He will take this same fight to the United States Senate, where he will continue to protect Medicaid and work to reinstate the Affordable Care Act tax credit that Republicans took away from us. This November, the choice is clear. We must vote for Democrat Roy Cooper for Senate, because paying for health care shouldn't bankrupt families. Early voting is October 15th through the 31st, and Election Day is Tuesday, November 3rd. Make a plan to vote.
2: 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I'm running for Senate, and I approve this message.
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0: 102, what up with it?
1: What's going on, man? I'm calling you about the tickets.
0: You said who?
1: I'm calling you about the tickets.
0: Calling trying to get them tickets. Who this?
1: This is Brandon, man.
0: You said Brandon?
1: Yep.
0: Brandon, where you calling from, boss?
1: From the tray.
0: You said calling from the tray?
1: Yep, yes, sir.
0: Got to come turn on one time for homecoming.
1: Yes, sir.
0: So you in there, my boy. Congratulations.
1: Yes, sir. Appreciate it, bro.
0: You was in there, dog, going to the greatest homecoming on earth concert. Celebrating the centennial. Lineup gonna be off the Shaboyant Boyant, Gunner, LMA, Young Miami, K1, and Baby Chief Keef gonna have him out there dancing like a mug. You hear me?
1: Hey, it's lit, man.
0: No doubt. You enjoy-

0: 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Tomato versus vinegar?
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2: One vote can make the difference. Just one. 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She served as a justice guided by the belief that our courts must protect the rights and freedoms of every North Carolinian. That means holding criminals accountable, holding big business accountable, holding the rich and powerful special interests to the same law as everyone else. That doing what's right is more important than politics. There's a lot on the line in this race. The last Supreme Court race was decided by just 734 votes. 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

Don't. 40, what's up, shebang? 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What am I now possessed? How do I feel to refresh? 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Yeah.

0: 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So good, that new Janae Aiko and K Dot on your jams. 102 Fat G's got you.
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0: Then he got out, they locked him up again. 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

0: 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Well, guess who next?
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1: 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Debt that was keeping many North Carolina families from getting ahead. He didn't stop there. Roy Cooper expanded Medicaid so more than 735,000 North Carolinians have access to affordable health care. He will take this same fight to the United States Senate, where he will continue to protect Medicaid and work to reinstate the Affordable Care Act tax credit that Republicans took away from us. This November, the choice is clear. We must vote for Democrat Roy Cooper for Senate, because paying for health care shouldn't bankrupt families. 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

0: Sometimes it feels like the news is full of things that have never happened before. 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Thomas Jefferson tried them. 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We've been arguing about that for a while. 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

let's get the party started. 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That's when I knew that your heart was scarring. 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Like, wait, babe, let me ask your pardon. This ain't Gucci, this is Prada, darling. If you want something, you can know.

What the Hell Wednesday in full effect. Just seeing they got a viral Taco Bell Ultra Marathon forces runners to eat 10 items while running 31 miles. Y'all finna be doo-dooing their legs like that girl in another race. Jams.

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0: I was gonna tell you twice. 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
1: Yeah, like a thief in the night. 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I'm living like Thriller, I only come out at the nighttime. She don't fuck with liquor, don't like being tipsy. She don't do the Henny, just white wine. Pop the cork on some new Pinot Grigio.

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I'm talking about everybody and they mama gotta buy one, get one free, don't it? 102 Jams.

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1: Yeah, yeah.
0: What Suki say, give me that.

0: 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Don't you go nowhere. 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
6: Tonight, the forecast calls for clear skies.
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0: like a
1: I used to think about immature things. 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

0: 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And you know, a 5 o'clock traffic jam with DJ Special K on the way.
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3: Just one. Meet North Carolina Supreme Court Justice Anita Earls. 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That means holding criminals accountable, holding big business accountable, holding the rich and powerful special interests to the same law as everyone else. That doing what's right is more important than politics. There's a lot on the line in this race. The last Supreme Court race was decided by just 734 votes. Your vote is your voice and our power. Re-elect Anita Earls to the North Carolina Supreme Court.
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2: 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Debt that was keeping many North Carolina families from getting ahead. He didn't stop there. Roy Cooper expanded Medicaid so more than 735,000 North Carolinians have access to affordable health care. He will take this same fight to the United States Senate, where he will continue to protect Medicaid and work to reinstate the Affordable Care Act tax credit that Republicans took away from us. This November, the choice is clear. We must vote for Democrat Roy Cooper for Senate, because paying for health care shouldn't bankrupt families. Early voting is October 15th through the 31st, and Election Day is Tuesday, November 3rd. Make a plan to vote.
4: 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I'm running for Senate, and I approve this message.
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Hit em. 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Fresh new J's, AMG switch lane phone. Never been a boat or a lame old. Never switched up on the gang old. Street cred good, always old. Let me put this cook on your face old. I ain't in your beats and you ain't in mine. Hit em. Yeah, we both outside. That's my type, but hit em. I be in my section, he be in his. We can go bottle for bottle in his junk. Strip club stunt, I'm a stunt hard. We can go dollar for dollar in his junk. He Mr. Giddy done. I'm Mrs. One of One. Fall in love every time we link. He got me sprung.com. Mind these girls can't keep it peace. I ain't stressing on you, you ain't stressing on me. Boy, I don't wanna push you on a leash. Never that. You a dog, I'm a dog, we can keep it in the street. Street, street. I ain't in your beats and you ain't in mine. Yeah, we both outside. That's my

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Think I'm tricking, I just told her two letters. 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

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No, that's right. 102 Jams, your boy Fat G's rocking out with you, feeling good, feeling great on this hump day. DJ Special K in the mix doing what he does on them ones and twos. It is also What the Hell Wednesday as well. And a couple things got me saying what the hell for sure. Now, before we even get into that, I got to apologize to y'all because today is actually the day you can take your cans to the fair. You got to have like 5 non-perishable cans. I think they let you in that bad boy for the fringe out, for the freezer. I thought it was yesterday. I was loud and wrong. I was loud and wrong. I think it's today. So if you're going out there to the fair tonight, make sure you grab you about 5-6 non-perishable items. You might get enough for the fringe. Huh? How that sound to you? Shout out to all our people who done won tickets thus far to go to the Centennial Homecoming Concert Show that's going to be off the Sheboygan Boink. The lineup is bananas, okay? We're going to start it off with Baby Chief Do It, because that's what a lot of y'all really keep saying y'all want to see. I think Gunna going to show out. I think Healthy Gunna going to go out there and do his damn thing. In Shape Gunna's going to go out there and kill it. You got Ella Mae finna sing her heart out. And hey, the fellas you can sing to. Damn, when they talking about fellas you can sing to. Young Miami going to come out there and do Spin It 3 times. And then we got K1 who's going to come out there and go crazy and sing The Lights Out as well for the ladies. Goodness gracious, it's going to be out the Sheboygan Boink. So that's going to be extremely dope, all right? Friday Night Football going down this Friday. I'll be out there. What's up? I will be out there, Carver. We cutting up one time. Y'all playing McMichael. And no disrespect, McMichael, but I don't know the last time y'all have been good at football. I'm talking about I graduated. Don't worry about when I graduated, but way, way back then, we couldn't look. Whoa, we look forward to whooping y'all ass because we was trash. We beat y'all and maybe Rockingham and Moorhead back in the day. So, yeah, y'all was on that list. So, hey, Carver, y'all better cut up. Y'all better cut up. And definitely cut up on that fish, too. Your boy is not opposed, okay? Your boy Fat G's is not opposed to a good piece of fried white and flounder, however you want to play it, in a piece of white bread, all right? Straight like that. Like I said, today is also What the Hell Wednesday. Before I get to the serious thing, I just seen where...

0: Plus, we'll live stream Super Bowl. It's coming up this year, February 14th of 2027. I didn't know the Super Bowl was going to be on Valentine's Day, so that sucks for y'all ladies. And two, damn this live streaming nonsense. The Super Bowl got to be free, ain't it? We should be watching the damn Super Bowl for absolutely free. That's how I'm feeling. That made me say, what the hell? On another note, on a serious note, it's time to vote, okay? Get out there and make sure you get your vote on, your vote. Your vote really does count. Never in my life did I think that we'd be in a day and a time when the president said, hey, don't worry about it. We could lose L.A. You know what I'm saying? We could lose San Diego. Like, huh? Those are two major cities. Go vote, man. What are two jams?
1: It's all real. I ride in some big tall hills, big fat checks, big large bills. Burn out flips like 10 car wheels. Cold. I give Ross chills. 10 different looks in my

0: curb.
1: Hey, yo, Special K. Don't play with that, play with that, play with that, play with that, play with that, play with that.
0: Young gun on one and they working my nerves. I'm about to close the serve. Hitting this ball like a perv. Back from the back, grab a

0: back in that mold. Back in that bag, I'm saying I'm wrong. Wiping it like it's cold. Hop out the road. Don't nobody gotta know who got the. You got, I got the chose. On and off, I'm the one with the bows that got the good nose. Speaking, I'm really the one that chose. Offset, say he made set, make another one. Who? Lost a bad last year, got another one. Who? Lost a last year, got another one, and another one, another one, and another one. Straight the rounds on the lounge, got the color in this. So bad, got me stuttering. Put her on the PJ, the group chat, loving her. 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I ain't got bills, look, I spend. 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Don't make me buy you what your deal look. 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
1: Special
0: K. Got me feeling like a wrestler. 9 zeros on the left for the decimal.
1: 9 zeros.
0: Perk 10 hand hard in a Tesla. 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We can get it faded. I done gave it down one time, but I ain't never gonna get no. Lost a whole lot last year, but I don't want nothing back with my book. Said a whole lot last time, but this time I'ma say good luck. Yeah. Moonwalking on like Mike. Beat it. I ain't never met a I need it. Getting money like O4G.

chasing 20, he 20 years old. I'm 25, I done beat up the road. Went from New York to Texas and all the way home. Hey, I'm from the country. We put hot sauce on a pork chop sandwich. The plug said he getting in from Cali, so he paying shipping and handling. I talked to some people, they told me you probably could blow. You just need a little management. Boy, I don't give a fuck about the industry. I find a plug and get rich off of cannabis. I don't give a fuck about the industry. I work a job as long as my son's great. I've been him with this music since bro used to cook me a beat on a lunch tray. I hate when they act throw it off. That boy wanna crash and it's down a one way. Born from that dirt south for real. We'll set the off on a Monday. Bubba said it was off on a Wednesday. I told my daughter he more like a brother to me, but I still pull a melee if he go against me. White boy, my name ain't Josh, but I keep it Drake in case they try to get me. And I call a burner the hula hoop boys, cause they like to spin around so they dizzy. I just told him to vibe, cause he just something to ride to. But stood on that same block for

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1: 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I came a long way from the east. 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

My bad, y'all. Trying to get my picks right real quick. We do got a little W on tonight. 5 o'clock traffic jam going on right now. Your boy Fat G's, DJ Special K in the mix. And get up out of here in a minute. But before we go, we got a little G's SPN for you. We got two games tonight. We in the WNBA semifinals. New York taking on Atlanta. And then you got Las Vegas taking on Golden State Valkyrie, who right now looking like the standard. I ain't gonna hold you. Golden State.

0: in this thing, you put your smarts in this thing, because if you fall too deep in love, you get caught in this thing, okay? Wise man said that when he was once wise. Birdman. Atlanta taking on New York, and I think Atlanta's beat up as well. They guard is out. My girl, Alicia Gray, will not be playing tonight. That is definitely big. They still got Angel Reese. They still got Ryan Howard. They still got Jordan Canada, okay? They got players over there. But going against Stewie, four-time Hall of Fame, MVP, and you got Sabrina Nescu, I think it'll be too much. I think New York wants to continue fighting, so give me New York and Golden State. That's going to be my two. Jesus PM. 5 o'clock traffic jam.
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6: One vote can make the difference. Just one. Meet North Carolina Supreme Court Justice Anita Earls. Before she was a justice, she was a civil rights attorney, fighting for people whose rights had been violated. She knows what it means to be pushed aside as the only Black woman on this court. She served as a justice guided by the belief that our courts must protect the rights and freedoms of every North Carolinian. That means holding criminals accountable, holding big business accountable, holding the rich and powerful special interests to the same law as everyone else. That doing what's right is more important than politics. There's a lot on the line in this race. The last Supreme Court race was decided by just 734 votes. Your vote is your voice and our power. Re-elect Anita Earls to the North Carolina Supreme Court.
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4: Jay White, turn me up. Miami. That's all my scammers and my kid money.

spinach, spinach, spinach, spinach, spinach, spinach, spinach, spinach. I like a gangsta making more than 10 figures. I'm a down, riding with you in the spag. Only with the hitters for his girl. He a tricker calling up his trap phone. Where you at?

Spinach. This for all my boss and boss all around the world, getting off the muscle, that's doing the best they can. I

102 Jams. You know our Charlotte Hornets announcer. That be all hype and lit. He actually going over to the NFL now. He got the Dolphins game that he's calling this week against the Bengals on Fox. Mm-hmm.

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2: Let's get the party started. See you at the bar, you was hardly talking. That's when I knew that your heart was scarring. 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This ain't Gucci, this is Prada, darling. 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
2: 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Roy Cooper expanded Medicaid so more than 735,000 North Carolinians have access to affordable health care. 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This November, the choice is clear. We must vote for Democrat Roy Cooper for Senate, because paying for health care shouldn't bankrupt families. Early voting is October 15th through the 31st, and Election Day is Tuesday, November 3rd. 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
3: 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I'm running for Senate, and I approve this message.
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